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1: Andanibus.
0: If you say that you are mine,
1: a Marta del Magro.
0: I'll be here till the end of time.
1: A Patricia.
0: So you got to let me know.
1: A Fabio Girini en Palermo.
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¿Qué pasa? All the crazy shit I did tonight. Those would be the best memories. ¿Qué pasa? I just wanna let it go for the night. That would be the best therapy for me. ¿Qué pasa?